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Give all the props to my mama, cause no matter what, she always protected me. I promise you, it ain't no checking me. Jump in the water, get wet with me.